state of sound, a state of dance. 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
1: Man, what clothes? 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
0: 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Oh, man.
1: Man,
0: you see, have you seen the roadie?

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1: BBC World Service, it's 18 hours GMT. This is Oliver Conway with the newsroom. Elon Musk becomes the world's first trillionaire after SpaceX is listed on the US stock exchange.
2: I invest in a company because they really believe in the fact to be the future of space and telecommunication.
3: We should probably proceed with caution. And if investors do want a slice, don't bet the farm on this.
1: The shares are currently up. We'll go live to New York. Also today, Pakistan's Prime Minister says the US and Iran have agreed a final text on their peace deal. A year after 260 people died in an Air India crash, relatives still don't know why it happened. And
4: I remember one of his studio assistants telling me that he would embed himself in a project and work until he was so exhausted that afterwards he'd have to take to his bed for several days.
1: Tributes are paid to David Hockney, who's died at the age of 88. First, our top stories.
5: BBC News with Sue Montgomery. Shares in Elon Musk's company SpaceX have gained around 20% on their debut on New York's Nasdaq stock market. The blockbuster launch of the rocket and AI firm cements SpaceX as one of the largest companies in the US and instantly makes Elon Musk the world's first trillionaire. The listing is also making around 4,000 current and former employees of SpaceX new millionaires. Speaking in Texas, Mr. Musk expressed his surprise.
6: It is certainly hard to believe that a little company that started in a warehouse in El Segundo is now going public for the with the largest IPO that ever.
5: The Prime Minister of Pakistan has said the US and Iran have agreed to the final text of a deal to end the war. Shahbaz Sharif, a key mediator, said peace had never been as close. It caps a day of high-stakes briefing over a potential agreement. Bernd Busman is in Washington.
7: There have been a lot of twists and turns over the last 24 hours. Just yesterday, President Trump said he was quite confident that there would be a deal signed in Europe potentially over the weekend, only today to seem quite angry with the reporting over what's in that deal. Now, a White House official told us that essentially what Iran had agreed to is a performance-based deal in which money would be released to them once they dismantle their nuclear program, once they agreed to either remove or destroy its highly enriched uranium, that it would stop sending money to proxy groups such as Hezbollah in Lebanon, and that the Strait of Hormuz would be completely open. That's very different than what we had seen in Iranian media throughout the course of today.
5: Tributes have flowed in for David Hockney, one of the world's most influential artists, who has died aged 88. King Charles praised the Englishman's irrepressible charm, talent, and constant innovation. The Tate Britain Gallery described him as endlessly inventive, with a unique vision of the world. Stricter new immigration and asylum rules have come into force in the European Union. The European Commission said the comprehensive system was fair and firm and would deliver more secure borders. However, after 2 years of preparation, a dozen countries still don't have the necessary infrastructure. Magnus Brunner is the European Commissioner for Migration.
8: With having clearer and more effective rules and clear rules, we are actually protecting, first of all, people, also with our whole of route approach. Not just start at the end, but in the beginning and look at the whole of route, that people don't actually put their life into danger coming via the Mediterranean Sea or the Atlantic route.
5: BBC News. The Scottish First Minister John Swinney has said he's deeply disturbed by reports he's been named as the target of an online smear campaign because of public comments supporting Palestinians. It follows warnings this week by a French government security agency that an Israeli cyber firm, Black Corps, interfered in elections in France, Scotland and New York City. A judge in London has sentenced four activists from the group Palestine Action to up to 8 years and 8 months in prison for attacking a factory belonging to an Israeli weapons company. The longest sentence was for a man who broke a police officer's spine with a sledgehammer. The activists were found guilty last month after being acquitted at an earlier trial. The judge, Mr. Justice Johnson, said they had no right to use violence to protest against Israel.
9: There were lawful democratic means available to you to express your beliefs and to seek to effect change. You were able to, and you did, take part in lawful protest. But you were dissatisfied and disillusioned with the prospect that anything might change by lawful democratic means. So instead, you decided to take the law into your own hands.
5: Pope Leo has left the Canary Islands on a plane provided by King Felipe of Spain after his own aircraft experienced a technical issue. The flight concludes his week-long visit around Spain that focused on Europe's migration crisis. Canada is hosting the second opening ceremony of the World Cup ahead of a match against Bosnia-Herzegovina in Toronto. Alanis Morissette and Michael Bublé are among those performing. The home side are hoping to improve on their previous appearances when they lost every game.
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11: Agora, Got the Blues.

Seated in a thin silver bowl, which rocks gently on the back of an immense blue-green tortuga. And the tortuga's scaly feet are firmly placed on the topmost of seven craggy mountains which arise from a vast and arid plain of drifting, fetid yellow dust. And the plane is balanced precariously on the top of a small, thin, green acacia tree, which grows from the snout of a giant blood-red ox with 50 eyes that breathes flame the color of the midnight sky. And the ox's hooves are firmly placed on a single grain of sand, which floats in the eye of Bahamut like a mote of dust. No one has ever seen Bahamut. Some think it's a fish. Some think it's a newt. All we know is that the lonely Bahamut floats endlessly through all time and all space with all of us and everything

0: Aloha, got the blues.
1: Well, there's Ray. Say, what are you doing in here, man?
2: Well, I just stopped in this evening to get myself a little taste. The music is nice and swinging, and of course, I really dig the place. Of course, I haven't had much sleep lately, and I feel sort of down and out.
1: Yeah, but look over there in the corner, man.
2: Oh, yeah, that's something.

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And I won't feel a thing at all.

Hello and welcome to this week's show. You're listening to Tunes from Turtle Island, and I'm your host, Andrew GJ. As ever, I've got a really mixed bag for you tonight, a bit of everything. So we'll just jump straight into the music. That first track was from the Cree surf rock musician Gladwin Badger. It was called Rack 'em Up. I'm going to continue with a bit of Moccasin Gaze. This is from the Ojibwe artist Zune. It's called Omni 2.

So that was the Blackfoot Nanishnabe artist Curtis Clearsky with his band The Constellations. That was a new single, it was called We Belong. Next up, I've got the indigenous spoken word punk band The Dead Pioneers on this track, which is from their new album coming out later this month, I think, is Jason Williamson from the Sleaford Muds. It's called The Worst Among Us.

And so that was the Navajo artist Scarlet Knight with a track from his album Diary of a Trix Coyote Act 3. That was called Mirror. I'm going to follow that with the Mohawk artist Joyce Lamb with a new single called Who Do You Want to Be Today?

So that was the Zapotec artist Mer Advertencia, along with Chan Lupita Dadiza and Ixi M. Koolio. I think that's how you pronounce their names. That track was called Voces de Res. I'm going to follow that with the Californian indigenous duo Indigenous Cats. This is a new single from them. It's called A New Life.

We are more than a curious medicine bundle on a museum rack. We are trickster in the blood, natural mixed blood tricksters. We're warriors in that silence between bodies, and we bear our best medicine on our voices, in our stories.

In other words, both Marxists and capitalists view land and natural resources as commodities to be exploited, in the first instance by capitalists for personal gain, and in the second by Marxists

populations to the margins of public discourse. This settler move to innocence is concerned with the ways in which indigenous peoples are counted, codified, represented, and included, disincluded by educational researchers and other social science researchers. Indigenous peoples are rendered visible in mainstream educational research in two main ways, as quote-unquote at-risk peoples and as asterisk peoples. Relationships do not merely shape reality, they are reality.

socialist and communist empires that have also been settler empires. The post-Indian warrior is a simulation of survivals in new stories. The easy absorption, adoption, and transposing of decolonization is yet another form of settler empire.

0: The miracle is that so much was maintained in spite of it all. Our nations today are the embodiment of the fierce, desperate hope and relentless insistence of our ancestors to continue on. Without those ancestors, without their stories, there's nothing to carry forward. This, to me, is a vital way to think about being and becoming a good ancestor. Our traditional language has words that contain huge amounts of information, encoded like a zip file within them. We have much to learn from the other than human world. But that learning can only come from humility and relational understandings. Relational accountability means that I am accountable to all my relations, to all of creation.
1: So that was a track from a new Music Nomad album called On the Road Wendake. All the artists are Wendat artists. That was EMC Sui. It was called Manifest Manners. And the next track is another track from that album. It's from a duo of Wendat artists called Endy. And this is Reconnecte avec un chant social.
2: Numéro 45, chanson UN, chanté par Endy.

And that was the Cree band Kootenay and Co. with the title track of the new album, Dark Chapters, Volume 1. Next up, I've got the Navajo artist Pete Sands and the Drifters. This is a new single, it's called Indian Girl.

And as we're nearing the end of the show, I'd like to take this opportunity to thank all the musicians who made the music that I'm playing tonight, and also to thank you for listening in. I'm Andrew GJ, and this is Tunes from Turtle Island. To find out more about the show, you can look at the Facebook page or go to the website tunesfromturtleisland.eu.

0: was Red's life.
1: And that was the Mi'kmaq hip-hop rap collective City Natives with a new single called Rez Life. And I'm going to follow that with some more hip-hop. This is the Cree artist Casp along with K9 and Alash. It's called Native Up.
2: Up in the bag with my A's getting rated. And I'm staying sad. I fuck with natives on. 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

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Easy, baby, I'm here, let's go. 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

0: And that there was my penultimate track of the night, I'm afraid. It was from the Mete artist Troy Cocolla, and it was called The Wolves That I Feed. It was a new single. And I'm going to leave you with a bit of Deep House from the Cree artist D-Lab. This is called Feel This. I hope you've enjoyed my kind of eclectic mix of tunes from Turtle Island, and I hope you'll come and join me again, because I'll be back next week. Same time, same channel. But until then...
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6: 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Let's take a moment.

Welcome along. Hope you're well. It's Unfold Radio time. We're here for the next 2 hours. I'm Robert Louis. True Thoughts. Got the good music for you. Building up. Music across the board, music across the borders. Everyone, welcome. Starting off with Norah Jane and More Love. Track called Hiding from their album On True Thoughts out now. I'm glad to see we promo on the label to, you know, a few of the DJs we know. And it's great to see the reactions with lots of the DJs saying they're going to, rather than leave comments, they're going to check the album properly, listen to it properly rather than skip through, because it's a real good album. Well worth checking out. From Norah Jane and More Love, duo from Amsterdam. Fusing lots of different styles and sounds. It's sort of that, I don't say this slightly, but you know what? Like Massive Attack and Soul to Soul, Portishead, where all those influences are mashed up, but there's a singer gluing it all together. It's that type of vibe on the album. Do check it. In the background, Calibre, Colby Park. One of my, I love Calibre's drum and bass tunes, but this is one of my favourite tunes he's done as well. So coming up, we're going to keep it soulful for a little bit. We've got music from Flo Fills, featuring Rael. Have to pay tribute to Dexter Wansel, who sadly passed away recently. Going to drop a couple of tracks from him, The Sweetest Pain and the all-time classic Life on Mars. Got a great tune from Khadija. And some punk funk from Maximum Joy. Little Phil Asher edit. Patty Joe with a little vocal hope because I learned to cope. Brand new music from Brett Rogers featuring Roberta Silva and Ange, Brazilian vibe. We've got Captain Yossarian from his EP 4 Fela Kuti's cover version, sort of done in dub. Got music from Koflo from his edits volume 2. Narisima, percussive dance floor business. K Class, classic Groove Chronicles remix. Tempo change at the end. It's got that little sort of uplifting UK garage and then flips at the end. Got to give another spin for Chowa. Country back. Great tune. Got Maccabee. Port Message. Racist Back Off. Music from Flo Dan. Keju Deep Medi. Double Plate Blend Business. Minimal music from Nostalgia 77 and Keith and Julie Tippett, minimal piano music. Kate Bush with an Andy Smith edit. Bel Cobain on Brownswood Records, great tune. Some drum and bass, Zero T and Ange, New Tone. And a great track from Sims on Esk's label, Passion Fruit, cover version of Angie Stone's Wish I Didn't Miss You So Much featuring Lizzie Burchie on vocals. So let's let this one run for a bit. And we're going to get into music from the Maxine. Freedom from the EP Mother's Arms. Keep it locked in.

tune. Yeah, definitely check the release this is from. Khadija is the artist's name. Track called Heart on Records, or Offshoot of Records, Matt Edwards label, Radio Slave. Big up Matt. We actually used to work for True Thoughts back in the days for a little while, in the early days. Let me give you a rundown of what we played since the start of the show, the break. We had Nee Maxine, Freedom. Shout out to Nee Maxine from the EP Mother's Arms. That's out on vinyl, support that. Great British soul music. And then Flo Phil's Peace of Mind, featuring Rael, Melting Pot Music. It's on vinyl as well. And then paying tribute to Dexter Wansall. Brilliant tune, The Sweetest Pain. And this brilliant track in the background is DJ Counselling. Track called Asterisms. And once more, just got to say thanks to everybody who came down to the first Our Connection Club night. True Thoughts presents Our Connection at Alphabet in Brighton. Had a great session there. It was a really hot Friday night. So big up everybody who came down for that one. The next one is Friday the 7th of August. It's 8 p.m. till 1 a.m. £5 on the door all night. Shout out to Will, Joe, all the Alphabet crew, all the dancing crew, people who came down there early, people who stayed to the end, everyone who came in the middle. I don't discriminate. But yeah, thank you to everybody who was down there, and so many people who check the show regularly as well. So next one, Friday, 7th of August. Going to be doing a back-to-back session on that one. I'll announce that soon, who I'm going to be doing that with. And another event I've got to let you know about. Unfortunately, those sort of racist people and the people who are getting cons and ill-educated, believing that people coming on boats, desperate people coming on boats in this country, is the reason there isn't enough funding for the NHS or housing or schools or youth clubs, or the reason our electricity bills or gas bills or transport bills are inexpensive. No, when it's actually the billionaires supported by people like Nigel Farage, you know, big corporations who are causing the issues. But unfortunately, they're going to be coming down to Brighton on Saturday the 13th of June. And it's really important we stand up to them. A couple of years ago, after the Farage riots, everybody, like loads of people in Brighton, blocked Queen's Road to make sure they couldn't move. And it's important, if you can do, you come down for that. Get there for about 11 a.m. Saturday the 13th of June, Brighton Station, Queen's Road. People are organising sound systems, various celebratory protests. So if you can do, do come down, support people around, look out for people. It's important we show racism isn't welcome in Brighton. So hopefully, yeah, you can make it for that. I've got some information about all of that on my socials, Robert Louis Instagram, if you need a bit more info. Because, you know, Brian, we celebrate. So yeah, let's get back into the music. A little thing I picked up on, I was doing like a charity shop thing, picking up, going through some CDs, and Mojo the magazine did a free CD, and this tune was on there. I think it was like a punk funk sort of compilation thing by Maximum Joy. Check it out.

0: If you have one piece of advice, one message to the world, what would it be?
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3: Hope, because I've learned to cope. Hope, because I've learned to cope. Hope, because I've learned to cope. Hope, because I've learned to cope. Hope, because I've learned to cope. Hope, because I've learned to cope. Hope, because I've learned to cope. Hope, because I've learned to cope. Hope, because I've learned to cope. Hope.

0: cause I've learned to cope. Hope, cause I've learned to cope. Hope, cause I've learned to cope. Hope, cause I've learned to cope. Hope, cause I've learned to cope. Hope, cause I've learned to cope. Hope, cause I've learned to cope. Hope, cause I've learned to cope. Hope.
1: Robert Louis from the True Thoughts label.

Yeah, getting into the second hour of the show. In the background, Captain Yossarian, Expensive-ish in dub, featuring Jimmy Tenor. Full track EP. Sounding great. All versions of Fela Kuti tunes done sort of this style. Definitely worth checking. And let me give you a rundown of what we played since the last race. After DJ Cancelling, we had Maximum Joy, White and Green Place, the Extraterrestrial mix. And as I was saying, I was just like going through some CDs in the charity shop a few months ago and picked that up on a Mojo magazine sort of freebie CD. I think it was like punk funk themed. Sounds good. And then we just had, and then after that, we had Phil Asher with his edit of Hope, came out on JPR Records in the, I think it's like early 90s. I actually only realised Phil Asher was behind that tune maybe like 5-6 years ago. Maybe a little bit longer. What a great tune though. And then we have Brett Rogers, Lua, featuring Roberta Silva and Ange. New single on True Thoughts out now. And then continuing to pay tribute to Dexter Wansel, second tune from him on the show this week. Just responsible for so much great music, Nights Over Egypt. And that classic as well, Life on Mars. So keep up to date with what we're doing release-wise, gig-wise, music-wise at True Thoughts, TRU Thoughts on the website. And we're across various social medias, True Thoughts on Facebook, Instagram, Threads, TikTok. 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Search Unfold Robert Louis True Thoughts to find the show. And I've got the various ways to check the show via my website, Robert Louis. RobertLouis. And I've got the current playlist and archive playlists are there too. And as always, thank you to everybody leaving comments, messages, getting in touch about the radio show. Always appreciated. Always interested to know what tunes you're feeling each and every week. And thanks to everybody recommending me music, sending me music, all the record shops, physical, of course in Brighton, check out Rare Kind. Mr. Bongo's now open, Capsule Records, Resident Records. Across the tracks of the secondhand stuff. Let's let this one run for a bit. We're going to get into music from Coflow after this. Keep you locked in.

0: on my, yeah. Yeah, check it.
1: I want my country back. Yeah, we gotta take it back. Away from the keyboard, warrior, scapegoat, turns and erases.

care about the facts if you're making racks. Man say that we're under attack and we're under invasion, how about that? We're the biggest invaders about just 20 years back, we're invading Iraq. I think they got their facts mixed up when they say that we're under invasion, protect the nation. Man come here in a boat, go straight to the bank and they collect the payment. You can say

0: represent the nation.
1: These people that are coming into our country,
2: yeah,
1: they don't want to mix with us anyway.
2: Exactly, they don't want to.
1: They don't want to.
2: So I say we get them all gone then.
1: Yeah, they all need to be gone.
2: I'm saying exactly every single one of them.
3: 84% of people think political correctness has gone mad. And you don't want one of those people coming up to you after the gig and going, well done, mate. Well done, actually, for having a go at the niqab for Muslims. Well done, mate. You know, you can't do anything in this country anymore, mate. It's political correctness gone mad. You know, you can't even write racial abuse in excrement on someone's car without the politically correct brigade jumping down your throat.
4: When the racists they come, tell them to back off. 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

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What, true thoughts? 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Shouts to Solomon and Azura. 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

0: revolution starts here.
1: 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Yo, Rob Louis. Burn that with the fire. Rob Louis. Burn that with the fire. True Forts, burn that with the fire. Yo, Brighton.

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1: If you don't dig it, you know you've got a hole in your soul.

Yes, hope you've enjoyed the music on the show this week. Running out of time, so let me give you a quick rundown of what we played since the last break. So we had Koflo, Yo No Balo, from the Koflo Edits Volume 2, then into Narasimha. Brilliant track called Wacky. I dropped that at the Our Connection night, the first one we did at Alphabet recently. Sounding great on that sound system there, Chris. And then we had Groove Chronicles on the remix of K-Class, Burning. Love that little tempo change at the end there. Then into important new music from Chowa, Country Back. We're dealing with lots of misinformation, mainstream, people like Farage, Tommy Robinson, trying to wind people up who aren't getting facts. People like GB News, thinking people in small boats are the reason there are issues in this country rather than billionaires holding all the money. People who support Farage, people who support Tommy Robinson. And there's a great video for that. Chow filmed that at the Disunited Kingdom rally. Important lyrics. Big up Chow. Then we had a little skit from Stuart Lee about the Racist Brigade. I saw Stuart Lee perform in Brighton recently. That if that Man Wolf show is well worth checking. I think it's touring all this year. If you get a chance, well worth checking that out. Then had Maccabee, Racist Back Off. From the early 90s, that is. And then we had Keiju, Burn Down Babylon, Deep Medi, with my Flowdan Rumble dub play. Shout out to Flowdan. Then switched it up. Deep Music, Nostalgia 77 Sessions, featuring Keith and Julie Tippett. Amazing track called Four Whispers for Art

Then, just before this, Belle Cobain. From her latest release on Brownswood Records, Mind is a Dancer. That one's produced by Oliver Knight. Big up Oliver. Check out the new remix EP from his album. Out Coflow's done a remix on that one. And this tune in the background, Zero T, aka Brut Rogers. An Ange jazz type thing. I think this is dub plate only. It's me talking over most of it. I'm not sure. I think I'm allowed to play on the radio. But I'm talking over it anyway. And then this one in the background is New Tone. Kikonia from the Together With Ukraine compilation album that was up on Bandcamp, was still up on Bandcamp. So, gig-wise reminder, True Thoughts presents Our Connection. First night was great fun. Really enjoyed playing a five-hour set. The next one is going to be on Friday, the 7th of August, 8 p.m. to 1 a.m. £5 on the door all night. I'm going to do back-to-back for the 5 hours with a special guest DJ. We haven't quite announced it yet, but he's a favourite DJ of mine. I've seen him a few times. Always puts me on to new tunes, does a great radio show. And I've never DJed with him before. I don't think he's played in Brighton either. So that should be good. We'll announce that soon. And of course, keep up to date with what we're doing at True Thoughts, TRU Thoughts on the website.

across various social media. 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And I've got the various ways to check the show on my website, Robert Louis, RobertLouis. I've got the current playlist and archive playlists are there. If you want info on track titles, artists, record label info for this week's show and archive shows, going back quite a few years actually. And social media wise, I'm mainly down with Instagram nowadays, Robert Louis there. You can do the follow. And of course I should mention Saturday 13th of June, unfortunately those racist type people are planning to visit Brighton. I still don't know how they get permission to come down, but they're planning to be down Saturday 13th of June. They're meeting at Brighton Station, Queen's Road. There is a counter protest. Last time they were absolutely outnumbered, had to be escorted back, but make sure if you can you reach out, support that. Make sure everyone knows Brighton isn't a place for racist small-minded people. We look out for each other, we care for each other. And at this time, Carnival Against Fascism is recording, sorting out sound systems, celebration of life to do the blockade this year. So hopefully be down there, aiming to be there at 11 a.m. Say hello if you see me. So we're going to finish off with brilliant tune from Sims on Esk's label, Passion Fruit, Missing You with Lizzie Birch. Wherever you're up to in the next week, have a good one. Stay safe, take it easy, and let's catch up next week.

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